tasted all I need. Fruitful harvest in a wicked garden off a forbidden tree. A simple scheme, judging fate. As simple as it may be, it's more than I can take.

I cherish my intercontinental friendships. Not much very big on enemies. So I kick a can way up into